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Carmen 84. 10-42, have a good night. Carmen 84, I copy, 803.

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0: Tower 12. Tower 12. This follow-up is going to be connected to the other one. You can just put a code 2 on the other one, and you can remove 129. I copy. Car 129, do you copy?
1: Negative, you
0: 112 advises this new follow-up is referencing follow-up you're on. Just stated that we can code to this one and assign this one to you.
1: I copy.
0: 1817. 112, you can keep me on this follow-up. We're en route. I copy, 1817.

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1: I'm okay, thank you.
0: Thank you, W-1029.
1: Dispatch track 15, 27, 29. Be an Alpharetta in the call service. Last opinion, first of Alejandro. He'll be a junior. Date of birth is 10/31/86.
0: That'll be 1829.

0: 515, that party's going to be protected. Correction, restraining times one with possession, firearm possession restrictions, showing as probation client, otherwise valid.
1: I copy. And looking at that order, is it going to be a no contact or is contact allowed?
0: Not showing full contact allowed as of state 2/19/26.
1: I copy, thank you.
0: I copy, how would you like to notify probation?
1: Contacted for speed, beginning a warning.
0: I copy, 231.

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0: It's going to be in the 100 block of Lake, out with Colorado, Edward, Edward, Queen, Boy 57. Should come back to White Camry.
1: I copy 1910.

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1: My radio says HFD ops. I don't know if it's program wrong.
0: Yeah, negative. You're on Wiggins off.
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0: 901, this is 601. Can you contact me via cell phone?
1: That's affirmative.
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0: Morgan County Ambulance Service, stand by to copy information. All units, be advised, there will be a fire tone coming up shortly. This will be for Hill Rose Fire only. You can disregard, again, disregard the incoming fire tone for EMS dispatch. Thank you for today.
1: What's going on, traffic?
0: Comment for a second.
1: Can you show me that 1000 block of Colorado with Edward Union Adams, Robert 40 on a gray Dodge?
0: I copy. Thank you, Tippy.

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0: 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Charles George Nora, Robert 90, white, BMW SUV.
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1: 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Do you have a possible all in?
0: Satellite from
1: I copy 1954.

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0: 228, I copy 1956.

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1: I copy, what priority?
0: Let's do two for now. I think we have an assault going on.
1: I copy, 1957. Curtis, good one.
2: That's the latest my call, thank you.
1: I copy, 19.
0: This is 221, what priority does 228 want?
1: Priority 21, he's requesting priority to where he's stating the possible assault going on. 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
2: 228, run an individual by the name of Wilson Rodriguez.
0: Negative.
2: No, you can get a 29 off party, not out of Colorado, Guatemala.
0: I copy. Go ahead.
2: Last name Rodriguez, common spelling. First name of Wilson. Date of birth is November 30th, 1986.
0: I copy. Party's going to be clear. No record out of Colorado.
2: Thank you.

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1: Paper.
0: Aye, copy. Still clear, no record.
1: Okay, thank you.
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0: I copy 208.

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0: Be the mail party in the call service. Party two part last. Second part, Corrales. First of Jesus. Date of birth 12/14 of 66.
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1: 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Guardians, Megan's area, send me a copy. Volvo on a possible ready report. Coming in from CSP. Bomber 66, I-26, eastbound on 2.

out a lane to traffic, not using the blinker correctly. RP did have visual and was willing to sign. This is coming in from State Patrol. Number 66, I-76 eastbound, 2043.

Chinese Blaze area, send me a copy, update on previous follow. Kenny, this is Monarchy 66, I-26 eastbound. Update from CSP, have a RP called back, see the vehicle pulled over at Monarchy 70 with their hazards on, and did appear to have a female driver. RP did lose visual as she continued on. And it's 2044.

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1: 229.
0: It's going to be a two-part last. First part's going to be Flores, Helen, Frank, Lincoln, Ocean, Barbara, Edward, Sam. Second part's going to be Montesinos, spelled Mary, Ocean, Nora, Tom, Edward, Sam, Adam, Nora, Ocean, Sam, First of Angel, Common Spelling, Paper 0102, 2007, holding 17221-8522.
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0: in the alley behind 1118 Lincoln Street. 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

0: All units, same to copy. 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
1: Edward Adams, 052.
0: Well, officer safety was made by cop or any cop. 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Again, party last is Bayless, first is Jacob, middle of Lawrence, sixth is Peen of 91.

0: 129th.
1: Car 129.
0: So this is going to be Deep West Alley, Lincoln Street, and would you be able to send a 900 unit with a single crash truck?
1: I copy 2056.

Gresham and Rush Fire Department to the West Alley behind 718 Lincoln Street. Law enforcement on scene requesting brush fire and a grass unit to respond for a small grass fire outside of the alley in West Alley behind 718 Lincoln Street. Go to Channel Scoping Morgan Mac at 2056. Department confirmation dispatch, West Alley of 718 Lincoln Street, law enforcement on scene with a small grass fire requesting a single grass unit in the sticks and weeds in the West Alley of 718 Lincoln Street, and go to Shelby Morgan Mark on 2057.

0: 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Jeans, black shirt.
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1: First 9 11, copy. You'll be en route to the West Alley of 718 Lincoln Street. Law enforcement on scene with a small fire requesting a single grass unit. Into West Alley of 718 Lincoln Street, 2100.
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0: We'll be in the 26,000 block of County Road R. Robert, Colorado. Charles Paul Mary, Hall 39, and a white Nissan Altima.
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1: 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We have a Utah, Ocean Henry Paul, X-ray 5. 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
2: 311.
3: Regarding that property damage crash on Highway 14, can I have you just assign a case number and you can close that out?

0: 34, 6500, Warren County, King, for a civil issue. We're on the phone with Shane Thompson. He's advising that he will defend himself with his pickup truck if the owner of the Peacock approaches him. Again, he's very argumentative right now. 6500, Kenroki King.
1: Hi, Tommy.
0: 534, 2154. Car 129 status. Car 129, I copy 2155. Car 127, there's going to be a prayer recall pending when you're clear.

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0: have units in the Wiggins area. Wiggins Fire Department at Cove Campground, site number 70, for a 27-year-old male, conscious breathing, just got out of an active seizure. Correction, he's going to be in active seizure. Cove Campground at Jackson Lake, Camp 70. Coach Jones going to be working back at 2203. Wiggins units, take over. It's 10:42, I copy. Any available Wiggins units, take over. Would you like a fire driver?
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Target's Fire Department confirmation dispatch at 26363 Mark Henry 3 at the Cove Campground, campsite 7B70 for a 27-year-old male, conscious, breathing, inactive seizure in Cove Campground, campsite 7B70. Go to channels could be Morgan Mack at 2204.

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0: Can you put me on a pedestrian contact in the 800 block of States?
1: I copy. Do you have a call description?

0: Rocky 21, do you have a call-in description?
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Fort Morgan area, Fort Morgan Fire Department, 18492 Centennial Road. For a report of a grass fire, he was passing down the interstate and believed he's taking a down power line and could see active flames. There's going to be a structure nearby, unknown about hazardous materials. 18492 Centennial Road. Code to know is going to be Tech 1 at 2208. Fire Department confirmation dispatch, 18492 Centennial Road. RV was passing by on the interstate and advised he believed he could see a downed power line, could see active flames. There is a structure nearby, but unknown about any hazardous materials. 18492 Centennial Road, Goose Trail Tech 1, 2209.

0: 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Copy. Red 32. Red 48. Red 38. Red 15. Red 43. Red 55. Red 56. Red 59. 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Red 14.
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0: 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Red 44.
1: 44.
0: 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Red 47.
1: 47.
0: Copy. Copy. Red 12. Red 34.
1: 34.
0: Copy. Red 53. Red 31. Red 62. Red 36.
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0: Copy. Red 57. Okay, we'll go with that. It's supposed to be some sort of fire. 18,000 block of Centennial Road. They're claiming it's a down power line related grass fire.
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4: Where is 912? I copy 2214. 14. All units responding to Cove campground lot number 70. Wiggins 912 on scene. Advising Wiggins 906 will have Cove command 2214.
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1: All three.
6: Just so you know, it looks like there's a controlled burn in the backyard about two houses down from where you're at right now. To the east.
1: I copy. Is it going to be north or south? Sorry, east or west?
6: To your east.
1: 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Thank you.

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0: In the 15,000 block of Highway 34 with Colorado Charles X-ray Robert William 06. It's going to be a blue Ford Escape.
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0: About the 22,000 block of Highway 34, Colorado, David Lincoln Ocean, height of 50, on a blue Jeep.
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0: +127, can you 10-9 that, please?
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0: Prescott 41 traffic.
1: Prescott 41.
0: Within the 22,000 block of Highway 34. Dealt with a YGMC pickup. Henry Charles Mary 916. I believe it's going to be on alcohol.
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0: Texas, that's 221. 221. Can you run that Wilson party we ran from this same house earlier today and add them to the call, please?
1: I copy. Also, be advised, you need to be clear. No record.
0: Copy. And then if you haven't already, can you attach a case number and then send whatever you have on record form over to Master, please?
1: I copy 2337.
2: Be advised, 221 is also going to be following.
1: I copy 2338.

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0: 228.
1: 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Was able to get a plate. He's currently heading south on Main Street. 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You can put a code 3.
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0: Did you have a block range on South Main Street?
1: There's no 500 block on Main Street, heading southbound.
0: I copy, 2343. Car 228 status.
1: Okay.
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2: 3000 block of Highway 34. 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David Young, Sam, William 54. Ready to shut in Melville.
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0: I'll be clear here tonight.
1: I copy 2346.
0: Whenever 251 is done, you pick code it out, I'll have to go there.
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2: That's a boy, Union, Robert, George, Ocean, Sam. Second part last, sorry. Sam, Ocean, Tom, Ocean. First of John, Ocean, Sam, Sam, Ada, Edward. Day of birth 0701, 1993. Holding 17112-3425.
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0: Yes, sir.
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0: 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It's 221.
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0: Car 546, 541 in the 23,000 block of Highway 34 on traffic. Contact with the party has eliminated.
1: 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I'll be in route 546 over there.
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1: 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Main route to 550. Fire knowledge is 48541.
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0: 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They attempted to contact key holder. 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

Biden School where you have a fire alarm. Columbine School for a fire alarm. There's a fire alarm at Columbine School.

0: Painter just wanted to 815 West Street. Got a call back from the alarm company. Spoke to a key holder who will be arriving in about 10 minutes. Unknown further information. Stairs are 25.
1: 3, so far it appears to be 10-4 from the outside, but I can tell the alarm's actually going off.
0: Car to 12, I copy 0025.

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1: 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She advises possibly a third vehicle that was parked on the side of the interstate. 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
0: I copy that. Where or what mile marker?
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1: Ground 419, copy. Do you have a plate or vehicle description?
0: What place would I be thinking? Adam Charles, Denver, Robert, Zebra, Adam. So I'm going to have a black Chevy Silverado.
1: Ground 419, copy. I've been off of the Colorado plate.
0: Nathan.
1: Ground 419, copy, 0305.

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RP state is an ICD implant, got hot, dizzy, possibly syncopal episode. It did, the implant did shock him. In a 4047, County Road 5, Coach Town's going to be Morgan Mass, 0351.

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1: Fire Department, confirmation dispatch, 4047 County Road 5, for 69-year-old male, conscious of breathing. RP does have an IC implant. 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The IC implant did shock him. Again, at 4047 County Road 5, which is Charles Morgan Max, 0352.

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0: 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Heart rate is sitting at 212.03. Is he? Ready, can you go ahead?
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1: 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Has an ICD implant. Did get hot and dizzy. It did shock him. Since being on the phone with him, it has shocked him two more times. He's still conscious breathing, so talking the entire time. 4047, carrier 5. 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
0: 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Where is 912?
1: Where is 912?
0: Hey, current location. Can I get the crossroads for that, please?
1: Cross road is going to be E. Edward, south of where Highway 52 bends.
0: All right, copy. Thank you, dispatch.
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Flight bypass confirmed. Chopper go. ETA is going to be 15 to 17 minutes. ETA, they were advised. Wiggins Fire Department will be ground contact on step B. 0404.

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0: Wiggins 912, County Route 5, Wiggins 912 on scene, advising Wiggins 906,
1: we'll have 5 command. Wiggins 906 will also be ground contact with flight for life 0418.

0: 541 traffic.
1: Carver Freeman.
0: Oh, marker 89 eastbound. Well, Colorado. Queen Charles Charles, 867, a white Chevy Tahoe.
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0: 541 traffic.
1: R541.
0: We're in the 21,000 block of Highway 34. Yeah, it was Colorado

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0: Heavy West River VOL. And West Outlet, Colorado, out of North Sound. Henry 680, can you have the log? You almost went head on with me.
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0: It's the wrong truck that was parked on the side. 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
2: Griffin 26, be advised, 31 is out with this. Go for a check at mile marker 91.
0: Yeah, copy. I talked to him on scene. It was the wrong truck.
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1: Carver 36, I just got a call from State. We advise that the trooper contacted the RP, who advised that the truck appears to have moved about 5 to 10 minutes ago, and you can disregard.
0: Copy that, I will be 10-8, go through them.
1: Carver 36, you're 601.

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0: 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R546. It's going to be sprinkler on roadway. 28,000 block clear. 27,000 block clear.
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0: 5000 block, Highway 52, Colorado Plate, Adam, Ocean, George, Queen, 75. Pick up back to a white Toyota.
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0: I will be at County Road 23 and County Road R. Roberts with Edward George X-Ray William 00 on a white Toyota Highlander.
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2: Good.
1: Just be advised that mile marker 161, which is the 16,400 block of Highway 34, State Patrol is requesting routine cover for a trooper out with a warrant.
0: I copy. Yeah, this is a control problem. Clean me here, I'm looking around there.
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1: Wiggins 923.
0: Just wanted to advise you, there is a control burn going on at 7190 County Road I. We made contact, everything is code 4. The property owner may call in just to advise that they are burning, but it's all control.
1: I copy. Jerry 12.

All units, send me the copy information. All units, be advised, a South Morgan County tower is getting worked on by Bearcom for the next 30 minutes. Special attention to the units in the Wiggins area as services may be interrupted. Again, services in the Wiggins area may be interrupted as a South Morgan County tower is getting worked on at Area 38.

County Ambulance Service, I'm going to copy information. Morgan County Ambulance Service, be advised, ENCH will be on CT divert for an unknown amount of time for the hospital. Again, ENCH will be on CT divert for an unknown amount of time at 0840.

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0: Units in the Log Lane area, Fort Morgan Fire Department, 210 Linden Drive, for a 38-year-old male, not conscious. Abnormal breathing. He does have diabetic problems and was found sweaty and not responsive. Again, that's 210 Linden Drive. Ghost June was going to be Morgan Mecca, 0952.
1: Fort Morgan Fire Department, confirmation dispatch at 210 Linden Drive for a 38-year-old male, unconscious. 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Coach Jones, going to be Morgan Mecca, 0953.
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0: Medic 700, you'll be responding to 210 Linden Drive in Log Lane for a 38-year-old male who's not conscious, is breathing. VRP advised he's diabetic. We're still gathering more information. Again, that's 210 Linden Drive in Log Lane.
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1: Car Dubai 6.
0: The juvenile in question on my patrol vehicle, they took off westbound on West Beaver Avenue, probably within a 300 block now. One's wearing a blue shirt, one's wearing black.
1: I copy 1044.

0: One juvenile is running on foot. On foot, 400 block of Dual Street, northbound.
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3: 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I'm going to go back to the original location.
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0: 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Again, that's 14390 Highway 34, left T. David, 33, 1119.
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0: 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It's the easiest access point.
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0: 24.
2: 247, 1131.
3: Code, again, that's 14390 Highway 34. Coach channel is going to be Morgan Mac at 1132.
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0: 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If you pull in there, you'll see the ambulance.
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Again, that's 1005 East 8th, 1145. Fort Morgan unit to government.

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0: 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He's still out in the yard. 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
0: 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Go ahead. ETA 3 to 4 minutes.
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0: Can you please try for Lucas, please?
1: 720, 004.

0: Union's former fire department, 1005 East 8th Avenue, for a victim of a fall. 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Fire Department confirmation dispatch at 1005 East 8th Avenue for a 74-year-old male, conscious, breathing, victim of a fall, medicated on scene, requesting fire response for a lift assist at 1005 East 8th Avenue. Good details will be Morgan Mack, at 12 certified.
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0: 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Again, that's 221 East 6th Avenue, 1230. Four more units,
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1: Left of Sandoval. Sam Adam Nora David Ocean. Victor Adam Lincoln versus Miguel. Mary Ida. George Union Edward Lincoln. Date of birth 1697. Holding at Colorado 17123883.
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0: 2729, El Paso, Colorado.
1: Standby 128. 503. Turn 503. 502, may also put the other vehicles at the block.
0: Martha Haynes, Henry Adam Young, Nora Edward Sarah, Mercer Carl, Charles Adam Robert Lincoln, date of birth, 05-17-1980, holding 962-650-067.
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1: 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Is there a protection order?
0: That's a negative.
1: 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Thank you.
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1: Fire 128, Edmonton Center Avenue. There was a vicious dog that attacked a juvenile bit him. Denying EMS, but the owners came and picked up the dogs. It'll be two pit bulls, and that's Edmonton Center.
0: Copy.
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2: 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I'm going to be doing traffic control.
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NASA, Victor Ocean, Nora, David Young, First Love Melissa, Mary Edward, Lincoln, Ida, Sam, Sam, Adam, date of birth, 09-25-1975, holding 92242-3010.

0: Fire Trooper 7 Echo, that the party's going to be clear valid.
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0: 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I'm sorry, can I get that case number again?
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Units in the Bush area, Edmund Street and Center Avenue. Law enforcement advised that two juveniles, 14 and 6-year-old male, conscious and breathing, experiencing dog bites to the leg, requesting EMS now. Law enforcement is not on scene, received a phone call, and that's Edmonds and Center Avenue. 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
1: 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Target stated that someone stole her bike with the name of Justin Mies. She was able to get the bike back, but he's still at the junkyard. Again, that's at 300 Park Street.
0: 240, Visual Mirror.
1: I copy, 1351. 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
0: 191, I'm sorry, I thought you had traffic for me.
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1: Hi,
0: Jim. Lost a boy, Lincoln Edward Adam versus Stevie. Sam Tom Edward Victor Ida Edward. Date of birth 05-25-1991. Holding 111-802-419.
1: Copy confirming. Is this going to be out of Colorado?
0: Negative. It's going to be out of Wyoming.
1: Copy 4232.

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1: 100 block west of Bijou, that was a white TMC envoy, no plate.
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0: I'm putting some back clear, no record out of Wyoming. I did get a Colorado DL back showing expired and all regular.
1: All right, copy, thank you.
0: 1434.

0: This is 420. Can I get a case number?
1: Car 420, case number is 137, 137.
0: 137, copy, thank you.
1: 1437.

0: 40.
1: Via Mills, I'm sorry, Main and Railroad. Your boy, George, John 09, get on a silver Ford pickup.
0: I copy, just confirming east to west Railroad.
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0: 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Just confirming, is this for the EMCH call? I copy 1451.

0: 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I do have 526 in Rosso.
1: Hey, I copy. 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
0: Transfer from South Platte Health and Rehab to St. Elizabeth Hospital. 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
1: Can you cancel that local transfer from South Platte Rehab to St. Elizabeth for me, please?
0: 705-1522. The vicious dog or the animal control call?
2: Vicious dog.
0: 128. 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

0: 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We're going to be in route 2 just now, so this is for transfer.
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0: Holding the 34,000 block of Highway 34 with Colorado. Edward William Victor, Edward 44, on a white Honda CRV.
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0: car 240, 900 block of Bedside Street.
1: 240, I'm clear, go ahead.
0: Car 240, that party last of Kirk, first of Shiloh, middle of Dawn, date of birth 5/29/1976, hold the Adam, out of the Fort Morgan Police Department, showing gate 99/79/2026, showing $100 bond for failure to appear in public order crimes. That party's also going to be valid. That's all regular.
2: I copy. If you confirm that and then just let me know about the Deborah Weimer repository.
0: I copy. Stand by for Deborah. She's got a lot of clearances.

0: car 240, 900 block of SA Street.
1: 240, I'm clear, right?
0: 240, that female party lasted Clark, first at Deborah Middle, initial of K King, date of birth 5/10/1965. Holds a limited Adam out of Sterling Place apartment, showing date of 99/11/16/2023. Filler failure to appear at dangerous drugs, $100 bond. Again, limited out of Sterling. Read your second.
1: Okay, Golf Limited.
0: Negative. That's a negative. Confirming, are you clear for second 99?
2: I am good.
0: That party, last of Weimer Clark versus Deborah, date of birth 5/10/1965, holding the alias of Deborah Clark, Christian Clark. Showing physicals 5/1/104, brown over blue, holds 899 out of the sheriff's office. It's going to be 4/2/2026 for failure to appear in dangerous drugs, $2,000 bond. This is going to be a CJIS out of the Morgan County Sheriff's Office.
1: I copy. CJIS, I'm ready here.
0: 240, confirming. Can you 10-9?
1: 250, stand by. We got a parking dog.
3: I didn't hear a CJIS. If not, can you confirm that?
0: 240, that's a firm. It's going to be CJIS out of the sheriff's office.
1: Okay.
0: 5042.

Dispatch, medic 710. Medic 710. We arrived at Children's about 10 minutes ago, and we're en route back to county now. 710, I copy, at 1545.

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0: That 99 out of 500 for the Clark party confirmed.
1: Perfect. If you would, can you attach where case number 250 pulled in, and we're still trying to get her out of the trailer here.
0: 240, I copy at 547. Two for seven, I copy 1547.

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0: 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Carmen, anyone? Hello, Cat 100. No caller. Hang on, this is Missy.
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128. Can I get a 1028 at the Texas? 128. Robert Frank Mary. 0811. I copy, plea, Robert Frank Mary 0811 out of Texas. It's coming back clear, showing expiration 11/25 on a black 2016 Chevy four door listing to a Michael Luciano out of Texas. Copy, thank you. 128-1585.

0: that's 531. Sure. 15,000 block, 10 or 11, Colorado Place, Ocean Charles William 349. Should go back to the white Toyota.
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1: I'm sorry, what's your call sign? 8 Charlie 1?
0: No, I'm 2 Charlie 1.
1: Got it, 2 Charlie 1. I'll show you there, 1559. Showing 2000.
0: Okay. 240-1559. Dispatch
1: 5-1-1-2,
0: can I get a 27-29, Emo 40 in Colorado? 5-21,
1: good.
0: Lost of Ocean Robert Tom, Ida Zero. First out, Sam Adam Nora, Tom Adam, date of birth, 01-20-1969, holding 950-051-008.
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1: Back
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1: show ski one of that 4?
0: Back up, you go ahead.
1: 1 John 4, Frank Young. 1 9 Sam 4, Victor Paul 4 99 200.
0: I copy that. Then came back with the license plate. Union Nora Robert Edward Ida Nora Schley expired 6/26 on a black 1997 Jeep Wrangler utility passenger listing to Bradley Urine 14601 County Road 18 in Fort Morgan.
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1: 231.
0: Car 231 at 414 Main Street, the library. A receipt of the 6-year-old boy was dropped off and his mother left. RP believes that the mother may be at Bob's Dog and at the library.
1: I copy. I'll be in there.
0: I copy 1652.

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0: 29 Stroker.
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0: Yeah, best western. Frank David Fullery, 1039. It's going to be a white Volkswagen SUV.
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0: 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Copy, name and number, and ready.
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0: 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Party should be clear, pilot.
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1: 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We're on scene and we will be transporting her shortly.
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